And of course, that is Stevie Wonder from the Inner Visions album, Higher Ground. Oh, just endlessly, endlessly amazing, Stevie Wonder. Okay, before that, we had a very short little piece of something called Epilogue by pianist Bill Evans. And before that, we had Stan Getz and Oscar Peterson Trio. I'm glad you are here. And before that, Art Pepper, Groovin' High, Stanley Clark with Hot Fun, Dan Fogelberg, there's a throwback, a tune called Hard to Say, Booker T and the MGs with Green Onions, and we started the set with Robert Glasper from the album Let Go with a tune called Going Home. And if that doesn't represent the craziness that is Raynard's Department Store, I don't know what does. All over the place, from Stevie Wonder to Stan Getz, Booker T to Dan Fogelberg. Oh my gosh, I do have weird musical tastes. Well, I hope you're enjoying them as much as I am. Really happy to be here with you. I got another hour tonight. I'm here till 9, at which point Dean comes in and plays music from the 80s. So you get it all here at WRTC. If you

haven't checked out one of our shows or a different time slot, you know, check it out. You're bound to find something that you like. All different stuff, 24 hours a day, real live human DJs, amazing. All righty, let's see. It's nice weather. It's going to be nice the next couple days, sunny, getting warmer, and then rain on the weekend. Some nice nature walks happening, one on Saturday, and then one a week from Friday that I told you about. I'm just recapping. All right, well, here is Andrew Wilcox from the Dear Mr. Hill album. This came out last year. It's a tune called Ho, H-O-H. Thanks for listening to Reinhardt's Department Store.

Well, I thought it'd be interesting to have back-to-back bassists. That last was John Patitucci with Agitato from his Line by Line album. And before that, Thundercat from his album The Beyond, a tune called Lone Wolf and Cub. Bassists are kind of out there, I guess. Before that, we had Mike Stern, Little Shoes was the tune. And before that, Dara Tucker, If You Asked Me To. And an oldie before that, Santana with Winning from the Z-Bop album. And we started the set with Andrew Wilcox from the album Dear Mr. Hill, which came out last year. So I've got a less than a half hour with you, but I'm excited to report that Dean is in the house. And he is prepared a new wave, 80s new wave band show. So if you like The Cars, The Cure, Depeche Mode, Tears for Fears. Basically, he said if you were into the early days of MTV, you're going to dig his show. So it sounds like a lot of fun. Stay tuned for that. That's coming up at 9. You're listening to Reynard's Department Store with me, Tracy. I'm here from 6 to 9 on Wednesdays in the summer and playing a mix of tunes. So we just had some bassists, and now we're going to have the Average White Band, A Love of Your Own.

Thank you so much for hanging in there with me. Dean is here, 9 o'clock, so he'll take the mic in just a minute. You've been listening to Rain Arts Department Store with me, Tracy, and I'll be back next Wednesday, 6 o'clock. Once again, hope you have a great week, and thanks for lending me your ears.

All right. It is 9 o'clock, and you're tuned to the radio voice of Trinity College, 89.3 FM, WRTC Hartford. This is Dean Farrell, and I'm going to be filling in for the next 3 hours. And what I'm going to do for you tonight is a show featuring new wave music of the 1980s. Return with us now to those thrilling days of yesteryear, when the M and MTV stood for music and not morons. Starting us off, A Flock of Seagulls. No, not Iran. That's too damn obvious. Here's Wishing.

All right. Getting things off the ground for this Wednesday night. That's Blondie with Hanging on the Telephone. We also heard Joe King Carrasco with Party Weekend. Not quite yet. Give yourself a couple of more days. And A Flock of Seagulls with Wishing. Well, how you doing out there? It's 10 minutes after 9. This is Dean Farrell filling in until midnight here on WRTC, playing 80s new wave music and some late 70s stuff as well. This is INXS, their first U.S. hit back in 1983, The One Thing.

You know, that song's kind of depressing if you pay attention to the lyrics. Fortunately, I didn't. That's Jim Carroll with People Who Died. Before that, In Excess, The One Thing. Well, good Wednesday evening to you. It's 18 after 9 and a beautiful 72 degrees in Hartford. Dean Farrell on WRTC doing new wave music until midnight. Here's Big Country with their follow-up to In a Big Country, Fields of Fire.

That's Bow Wow Wow, C30C, 60C90 Go. Before that, Devo with Freedom of Choice and Big Country Fields of Fire. We are just about a half an hour into this three-hour 80s new wave blowout here at WRTC. Time flies when you don't know what the hell you're doing. This is Dean Farrell filling in on a Wednesday night and enjoying the hell out of it. Here's Joan Armatrading with Drop the Pilot.

From 1985, that was The Truth and The Exception of Love. Gonna dedicate that one to my old friend Laurie out in Thomaston, Connecticut, because I know she always loved that song. We also heard in that set of three Duran Duran with Onion of the Snake, something like that, and Joan Armatrading with Drop the Pilot. 22 minutes to 10 on a Wednesday night. 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This is Dean Farrell filling in until midnight, featuring vintage new wave music. Here's the oldest thing I'll be playing for you tonight from 1978, Plastic Bertrand, Ça Plane Pas Moi.

Yeah. That was Sig Sputnik with Love Missile F-111. Before that, Elvis Costello with Oliver's Army and Plastic Bertrand, Ça Plane Pour Moi. 9:48, and I'm feeling great. This is Dean Farrell filling in on a Wednesday night here on WRTC. I'm going to be with you right up until midnight, and I'm featuring new wave music of the 1980s, back to the days when MTV was actually worth something. Coming up next, here are the Eurythmics with Love is a Stranger.

That's Frankie Goes to Hollywood with Two Tribes. Ahead of that, Kim Wilde, Kids in America, and the Eurythmics, Love is a Stranger. And we are just about an hour into this three-hour 80s new wave blowout here on 89.3 FM WRTC Hartford. This is Dean Farrell taking you up till midnight. Hey, do you remember Men Without Hats? They had that big hit in 83, The Safety Dance. Well, 5 years later, they had their second and final hit. See if you remember this one, Pop Goes the World.

That's The Clash, Overpowered by Funk. I've been there myself, baby. We also heard Culture Club with Miss Me Blind. There we go. And Pop Goes the World, Men Without Hats. This is Dean Farrell, man without hair, sorry to say. One of the things I miss about the 80s. I actually had a full head of that stuff back then. It's 11 minutes after 10, and you're listening to 89.3 FM WRTC. I'm filling in tonight, taking you up till midnight. And I'm doing a three-hour-long 1980s New Wave blowout, just because I could. From 1983, this is Ultravox, Reap the Wild Wind.

One of the things I always loved about new wave music was its smart-ass sense of humor. Case in point, the tune I just laid on you, Tony O'Kay and the funky Western Civilization. Before that, Bronski Beat with Hit That Perfect Beat and Ultravox, Reap the Wild Wind. It's 23 after 10 on a Wednesday. This is Dean Farrell sitting in till midnight here at 89.3 RTC doing a 1980s new wave blowout. Up next, The Police, Wrapped Around Your Finger.

That's Romeo Void with Never Say Never. Before that, the Bell Stars with Sign of the Times and the Police wrapped around your finger. 10:36, I think that's a CB term for the time, which is appropriate. This is Dean Farrell doing 80s New Wave here on WRTC. Up next, Turning Japanese by The Vapor.

That's Josie Cotton, Johnny, Are You Queer? Imagine trying to make a record like that today. Before that, the Go-Go's with Vacation and Turning Japanese. The Vapors, 10:45 on a Wednesday night. 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Coming at you from Trinity College, this is Dean Farrell filling in until midnight, doing an 80s new wave blowout. Here's ABC with Poison Arrow.

That's Berlin. Sex. Yep, that's the name of the song, folks. Sex. Before that, the Hooters and We Danced. We also heard ABC with Poison Arrow. We're coming up on 11 o'clock, and this is Dean Farrell with one more hour of 80s New Wave still to come here on WRTC. Up next, here with the Joe Boxers. Just got

The Nails, 88 lines about 44 women. Before that, Imagination by Beluy Somé. At least I think that's how you pronounce it. We also heard Just Got Lucky by the Joe Boxers. 50 more minutes of 80s new wave still to come on this Wednesday night. This is Dean Farrell filling in until midnight here on 89.3 FM WRTC. And now, Joy Division, Love Will Tear Us Apart.

Once again, that smart-ass sense of humor that endeared new wave music to me back in the day. That is D-Day with Too Young to Date. We also heard Puttin' on the Ritz by Taco and Joy Division, Love Will Tear Us Apart. 20 after 11 on a Wednesday night, you're listening to 89.3 FM WRTC, broadcasting from Trinity College in Hartford. 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

A record I first heard on the Dr. Demento Show, the Earthquake Song by the Little Girls. Before that, the Sparks with I Predict and Total Coelho, I Eat Cannibals. Got about a half an hour of 80s new wave still to come here on WRTC. I'm Dean Farrell. This is Adam Ant with Strip.

That's Hazy Fantasy with John Wayne is Big Leggy. Whatever the hell that meant. Honestly, I never knew what any of Hazy Fantasy's songs were about. And that's out of three. We also heard Walking in L.A. by Missing Persons and Strip by Adam Ant. Got about 20 more minutes of 80s new wave still to come on this Wednesday night with yours truly, Dean Farrell, here at WRTC. I'm actually going to be back on the air, though, this coming Saturday at 2:30 doing my monthly installment of the Soul Express. I'll be featuring 60s and 70s soul music for you starting at 2:30 Saturday afternoon. Right now, here's The Jam with A Town Called Malice.

That's Thomas Dolby with Hyperactive. Before that, The Call with The Walls Came Down, and The Jam, A Town Called Malice. All right, folks, I'm going to say my goodnights now. This is Dean Farrell signing off. We're going to hear Save It For Later by The English Beat, followed by Laurie Anderson with 8.5 minutes of Oh Superman. See you later!

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0: Half a chicken on the table and it's country fried. Hit a town countryside with the chunky dimes. It's a bumpy ride, I told the bitch 100 times. 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
1: Really, look. Couple plates on the table and I'm country fried. Cuban necklace, chunky size, giving bumpy vibes. Payroll, couple officials, giving monthly bribes. You giving junky vibes, yeah. I could never have a problem with product. 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I kept my credit with them A1. 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
1: These are the real.
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1: These are the real surprises.
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2: 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I see no enemy but myself. 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
1: Damn, I swear this shit fucked up out here, y'all.

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2: 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How do I tell him that my loyalty to my friends was like a curse and a blessing at the same time? 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
1: You know, everybody around you not gonna understand.
3: Well, all right.
4: Street soprano.
1: You know, I didn't try to build a team before. I didn't try to put this one on, that one on.
0: So, like, why don't you trust nobody?
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1: Well, you're going to have to be selfish in order to make it. You know, everybody around you not going to understand.
3: Well, all right.
4: Street soprano.
1: You know, I didn't try to build a team before. I didn't try to put this one on, that one on. You know, a lot of people don't believe shit.

0: die if he's still.
1: So everything count. I'm just saying for whatever that sport
2: no,
1: is.
2: No, that's exactly
1: when it comes to this. And that's how niggas take it.
2: Two sides.
1: That's how niggas take it.
3: This is determining how you make.

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1: So everything counts. 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

A WRTC community calendar looks like this. St. George Orthodox Greek Cathedral at 433 Fairfield Avenue in Hartford will host its annual Greek Festival Thursday through Sunday, June 4th through the 7th. 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This free all-day celebration of movement, creativity, and community will feature 25-plus dance performances, dance battles, and workshops throughout the day. Hartford Cafes will compete in the charity soccer tournament for bragging rights and the chance to hold a mocha pot in their shops until next year. The mocha pot benefits active city and youth sport in Hartford. 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

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WRTC operates at the assigned frequency of 89.3 MHz, channel 207, with the effective radiated power of 300 watts, as authorized by the Federal Communication Commission. WRTC studios are located on the first floor of the high-rise dormitory, with transmission facilities located atop the high-rise dormitory on the campus of Trinity College. The license to operate WRTC is held by the trustees of Trinity College. Unless specifically indicated, the opinions expressed on this station do not represent those of the licensee or management of WRTC. We invite comments and suggestions concerning programming, as well as acknowledgement of reception. They can be sent to WRTC, Trinity College, Hartford, Connecticut, 06106, Attention Station Management.

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WRTC operates on the assigned frequency of 89.3 MHz, channel 207, with an effective radiated power of 300 watts as authorized by the Federal Communications Commission. WRTC studios are located on the first floor of the high-rise dormitory, with transmission facilities located on the top of the high-rise dormitory on the campus of Trinity College. The license to operate WRTC is held by the trustees of Trinity College. Unless specifically indicated, the opinions expressed on WRTC do not reflect those of the management, staff, or licensee of WRTC Hartford. 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

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And this is Lady Di with All That's Jazz. And I'm going to kick off another new music from April, and we'll catch up on what we've heard. Here we go.

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This is Lady Di with All That's Jazz, and we were just listening to, what did we just hear? We just heard Marcus Anderson, Grounded, Steve Bock, and The Diamond. Kicked that CD off with Randy B, It's You, and that was from the April 20th compilation that Dwayne nicely put together for us. And we had also started off with the April 6th edition of that CD, the jazz music for that time frame, and it was Willie Bradley and KJ's Bop. All right, so we're going to do our usual Birdland to kick off the show, and then we're going to get to our birthday artists. So here we go.

All right. So again, Birdland by Weather Report from their Heavy Weather CD. And we are going to kick it off with our jazz birthdays. And today we're going to celebrate the birthday of Anthony Braxton, and born 1945, so 81 years old. Good for him. Hope he's still hanging in there. As far as I know, he still is. So, and we're going to hear one from his, where's my CD here? From the four compositions. It's the only CD I have from him. And this was from, looks like year 2000. We're going to hear composition number 244. And let's see, guess that's all I got. Who's playing with him? Kevin Yulinger on the piano, Keith Whitty on the string bass, and Gnome Schatz and the percussion. So, and Anthony plays flute, the saxophones, lots of different things here on this one. So, let's see, let me get this going here, and here we go.

0: All righty then. That was Anthony Braxton, and he is celebrating his 81st birthday today. So happy birthday to you, wherever you may be. Not sure if it says, let's see, anything about where he lives? No, not right now. Anyway, here we go. Let's go on to another birthday artist. And let's see, this is Poquito de Rivera. And come on, here we go. Let's see. And don't have a lot of information about him here, unfortunately. So we are going to hear from his Brazilian Dream CD. And this is One for Tom is the name of the tune we're going to hear here. Oh, let me do this first, though, while we're waiting here or while we're getting ready.
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0: All right, so let's get back to some music here. Again, this is Poquito de Rivera, Brazilian Dreams, and One for Tom. So let's hear it now. WRTC in Hartford.

All righty. So again, we are listening to birthday artist Paquito de Rivera. He plays the saxophone, and we just heard Snow Samba. We heard, and I got to look at the CD because I can't read my own writing, Modigna, Disafinito, and One for Tom. I like those easy ones. All right. And that was, again, from his Brazilian Dream CD. And singing on that were the New York Voices and Claudio Rodito. All right. So now we're going to hear another one from him. This is from his Return to Empanina. Claudio Rodito is on this. Ralph Moore, Jay Ashby, and Daniello Perez. So let's hear the title cut. Return to Empanina. And let's get that going. 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Here we go.

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This is Lady Di with All That's Jazz. Studio line, 860-297-2450. If you got something you want to hear, let me know. I'm going to be finishing up with Paquito de Vero, de Rivera, and we'll hear a little bit from Oliver Nelson soon. All right, here we go. Let's go back to this one. Let's back up a little bit. Here we go.

0: All right, listening to Poquito de Rivera. That was from Return to Ipanema. And we heard, let's see, last tune we heard was, again, I can't read my own writing. Ugh, terrible. It doesn't matter. It's in Spanish. I'm not going to say it too good. But it says, No More Blues is what the name of the tune is in English. And Chega de Sueda? I don't know. Summertime we had. We heard Ella de... she's a Sarika. Brenda. Oh, to Brenda, sorry, with love. We heard Return to Ipanema. And that was it from that CD. We've got another one lined up here. But let's do a couple things first. Hold on.
1: Hi, I'm Emmitt Smith. Sports has given me a lot to smile about over the years. But as an athlete and the father of young athletes, I know how important it is to protect yourself from injury. 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I've seen firsthand how quickly an accident can happen when out on the field, the court, or even the dance floor. Wearing protective gear like mouth guards, face masks, and helmets can reduce the risk of injury and keep you in the game. Visit braces.org.
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0: All right. So let's do one other thing here while we've got it lined up for you. Let's hear what happened in the past.
3: From the Saturday Evening Post, this is the Post Perspective for June 4th. In the Post archives of Today in 1910, an article reported on the market for new automobiles. In just a few years, the Post said, automobiles had evolved from ungainly jokes to unpopular nuisances to the idol of the public. Now everyone dreamed of owning one, or expected eventually to drive one. But in their eagerness to take a car out on the road, they weren't taking time to learn how to operate it. Driving was wholly new to them, but few buyers would study and practice how to start, steer, shift, or brake their car before taking the machine out on the road to see how fast it could go. And they often neglected proper engine care, like switching on the oil feed, lubricating moving parts, and checking coolant level. And when new buyers got into accidents, destroyed the transmission, or burned up the engine, they expected the salesman to get their car back in working order for free. And the salesman, struggling to build his business, would comply. Consequently, said the Post, very few dealerships operated at a profit. There's more from the Post archives at SaturdayEveningPost.com.
0: All right, probably not the case these days. Anyway, all right, let's go back. Now we're going to go to Big Band Time is the name of this CD. And again, this is Poquito de Rivera. And let's get this going. Hold on, let's see. Let's get this going.

0: right. So again, we have been listening to Paquito de Rivera, Anita's for sure. Aneta's, I should say, for sure, is the name of that tune. Come on Bolero. We had Bassernaut, B-A-S-S, like an astronaut, but a bastronaut. And then we had a song for Amora, and that whole set was kicked off with To Brenda with Love, and that was a Pimento record CD. And on this particular CD, of course, we did have Claudia Rodito. We had Oscar Serrano, Stagnaro, Mark Walker, and Pernell Santi Saturnino. All right. So happy birthday to Paquito. Hope he's having a wonderful day wherever he is. Anyway, all right, now we're going to go on to some Oliver Nelson, and it is his birth anniversary today, and we have from him, we have The Blues and the Abstract Truth, and this is with Bill Evans, Roy Haynes, Eric Dolphy, of course, Oliver himself, Paul Chambers, and hubby, Freddie Hubbard. All right. And Oliver, of course, plays the alto and tenor saxophones. So let's get that on before we have to go to top of the hour here. You know what? Let's do this first. We got to hear from Dwayne. Here we go.
1: 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The Cotton Hollow Kitchen in South Glastonbury presents vocal or instrumental duos, trios, or small ensembles on Thursdays from 6 to 9 p.m. Thursday, June 4th is Goza Latin Jazz. The Nutmeg Restaurant in South Windsor presents the big band sound of the 1940s band on the second Tuesday of every month. The Second Home Lounge in Winstead presents solo, duo, or trio jazz ensembles on Thursday nights from 6:30 to 8:30 p.m. Carmine's Bar, Grill, and Stage in East Hartford presents the Paisley All-Star Jazz Invitational Series on Tuesday, June 2nd with vocalist Linda Ransom. Showtime is 7:30 with a jam session to follow. Coming up on Friday, July 17th through Sunday, July 19th is the 35th Annual Greater Hartford Festival of Jazz, taking place in Bushnell Park in downtown Hartford. 3 days and evenings of great free live jazz music. 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
0: All right. Thank you, Dwayne, for putting that together for us. All right. Let's go to Oliver Nelson. This is The Blues and the Abstract Truth, and Stolen Moments is the name of the tune we're going to hear right now. And you're listening to WRTC in Hartford, 89.3 at your FM dial, WRTCFM.com. And I want to thank my caller, Mighty Mickey V, for his call, checking in. Yes, everything's going well, and I hope you have a great weekend and week. And Here we go with more saxophone. All right.

0: All right. So, let's see. We have been listening to some Oliver Nelson. And let's see. We just heard. Where am I here? You know what? We weren't hearing that. We were listening to Sonny Rollins. Sorry about that. Oop. I messed up there, I believe. All right. Let me just open that up. Oh, that was Oliver Nelson, and we just heard number six. What was that? Teeny's Blues is what that was, and prior to that, we had Butch and Butch. We had Cascade, Hoedown, and Stolen Moments. All right, so let's hear, let's hear from Lorna and the gang, see what's going on here.
1: Hey, let me ask you a question. What kind of jazz do you listen to? Something like this? Or? How about this? And? Well, you know, jazz comes in all forms, shapes, sounds, and styles. And you can listen to a nice variety of jazz here on WRTC, Monday through Friday. Let me introduce you to our D-Jazzers.
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0: All right, so I don't know, I'm half asleep, I think, today. So anyway, we did hear from Oliver Nelson. We heard Teenies Blues and we heard Stolen Moments, but we're now going to hear Hoedown from him. So here we go.
13: Hoedown. 1, 2, 1, 2, 3, 4.

Alrighty. Nice. All right. We just heard Butch and Butch, Cascades, and Hoedown. And this is from The Blues and the Abstract Truth from Oliver Nelson. And according to Wikipedia, that is regarded as one of the most significant recordings of its era. And that was back in 1961. And we played that actual CD. All right. So, going to do a little bit, closing out the show, a little bit of a tribute to Sonny Rollins. And so this is from his Without a Song CD. We're going to hear the title cut. And so let's get that on for now. And Sarah should be in the house in a little bit to bring you her Thursday mixtape. So here we go.

very much. We'd like to start out with a number that I heard a long time ago when I was growing up, a version of one of my favorites, Paul Robeson. And it's very appropriate at this time. Of course, it's appropriate in my life every day, but I think everybody feels this way. It's called Without a Song.

I hate to do that to Sunny, but Sarah's in the house, and she's going to be bringing you her mixed tape for Thursday soon. Happy birthday to Oliver Nelson and Paquito de Rivera and Anthony Braxton and you if it's your birthday. And I'll be back next week. This is Lady Di saying bye. We're going to hear from Louie and then from Jackie, as usual. So here we go. Oh, we just heard, sorry, we were listening to Sunny Please was the name of the tune in the CD. And prior to that, we heard Sunny doing Without a Song. So going to be in next Friday. I think I'll do a little bit more of Sunny Rollins at that point. All right. See you then. Well, I'll be back on Thursday, too. All right. Here we go. Louie, here you are.

the bright blessed days, dark sacred night, and I think to myself,

0: The WRTC community calendar looks like this. St. George Orthodox Greek Cathedral at 433 Fairfield Avenue in Hartford will host its annual Greek Festival Thursday through Sunday, June 4th through the 7th. 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And Saturdays, Keeney Park at 10 a.m. The City of Hartford and the Cole Park Foundation will host a play date Saturday, June 6th from 10:30 a.m. to 2 p.m. Try out and have fun with Hartford Youth Sports and Movement Program, family fun games and activities, plus free food. 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This free all-day celebration of movement, creativity, and community will feature 25-plus dance performances, dance battles, and workshops throughout the day. Hartford Cafes will compete in the charity soccer tournament for bragging rights and the chance to hold a mocha pot in their shops until next year. The mocha pot benefits active city and youth sport in Hartford. This is open to the public. 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
1: That's right. You heard right. 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

let's go on a trip. And that trip is to September 1991. You're on the Thursday Mixtape with Sarah, WRTC.

You're waking up with Sarah here on the Thursday mixtape. Welcome to WRTC, Trinity College in Hartford.

We're doing double headers this morning. And the last two were from Slow Dive. Next band up, I think you're going to find familiar, especially if you are typically joining us on the Thursday mixtape. Keep it locked.

Yeah, Axel. Let's let him fade off into the background with more to come. You are listening to WRTC. Thank you for joining us on 89.3, or maybe you're joining us on WRTCFM.com. No matter how we've got you, thank you for joining. You're on the Thursday mixtape. I'm Sarah, and I'll be joining you from 9 to noon today, as we do each week, profiling things 90s. That's broad, and I think if you're a regular listener, I think I've proven to you just how broad it can be. But we're going back today to the origin, the source. In September of 1991, the U.S. was transitioning out of the Persian Gulf War. It was carefully navigating a recession, and culturally, the month is best remembered for igniting a global youth and music revolution. That's right, folks. We are profiling 10 albums that define September 1991 across what would eventuate in era-defining music, pop culture. Yeah, I don't want to overplay it, but I also don't want to underplay it because we're going to be listening to it until noontime today. We're doing double headers of albums that came out in September 1991, 30 days, 1 month, is incredible. And we're going to be hearing music like this, what we last heard, Guns N' Roses, a double header from their double album, Use Your Illusions. In backwards order, we started with, or we finished with Use Your Illusion 2, Yesterday's, and then 1, You Ain't the First. Prior to that, yes, this is a weird band, but man, can they write a beauty of a track, in my humble opinion. It's Ween, putting out The Pod in 1991. In backwards order, we heard Alone, and prior, Oh My Dear, Falling in Love. Slow Dive before that, Just for a Day, came out, yes, you guessed it, in September 1991. In backwards order, we had Waves, and prior, their title track, Slow Dive. We kicked off the show, as we do each week, with a band that is going to become more familiar with you today. That's right, Ween. But this was from their 1992 album, Pure Guava. It's the one that brought them quite a bit of fame with Push a Little Daisies. And we heard the track that is near and dear to my heart, Sarah. So yes, 1992 was a productive time for music, at least in this DJ's humble opinion. But there are artists that in the 90s had been around for quite a while, very committed to their sound, but also recognizing a shift of the times. See what you think about how, yes, that's right, Ozzy Osbourne, who put out his album in September of 1991. Let's listen to a couple of tracks and see how you think he did. Keep it locked. You're on the Thursday mixtape, WRTC.

as only we can do in community radio. Let's go from Ozzy to a real switch up. That's right, the Pixies. You're on the Thursday mixtape. Keep it locked.

A double header of Red Hot Chili Peppers from their Blood Sugar Sex Magic 1991 album, September.

Back in the days when I was a teenager, before I had status and before I had a pager, you can find the abstract listening to hip hop. My pops used to say it reminded him of bebop. I said, well, daddy, don't you know that things go in cycles? Way the Bobby Brown is just amping like Michael. It's all expected. Things are for the looking. If you got the money, Quest is for the

North Carolina, and New England. Super Nintendo has just been released, in the U.S. anyway, with a price tag of $200. No, these things aren't happening now. They're happening in the lead up to what? September 1991. A musical explosion occurred, and I love it. We're an hour into our Thursday mixtape, and we really haven't even hit the major explosion point yet. Let's talk about what we've been hearing so far in our double headers that all were released in the month of September 1991. Tribe Called Quest was the band we just heard. Their Low End Theory, and we heard Excursions. Prior to that, the doubleheader of Red Hot Chili Peppers' album Blood Sugar Sex Magic. We heard in backwards order My Lovely Man, and prior, Breaking the Girl. Pixies before that. Yes, September 1991, Trompe Le Monde came out in backwards order with the ones we heard, Distance Equals Rate Times Time, and prior, Bird Dreams of Olympus Mons. And we kicked off this last set with Ozzy. That's right, 1991 was his year for the album No More Tears. We heard what was all over the radio in September of 1991, Mama, I'm Coming Home, and the track prior, Time After Time. It's wild to think, in especially these very early 90s, bands like Ozzy, Guns N' Roses, this is what we were leaning on heavy, because they are on, you know, album number 3, album number 6, maybe Pixies to a little extent. They're on album number 4. Red Hot Chili Peppers on album number 5. So we're leaning on these artists, and no doubt these albums absolutely exploded. But the explosion is yet to come. That's right. We are profiling on this Thursday mixtape, the month of September 1991. We're going to be with you in this month until the noon hour today on WRTC. We're doing double headers to really give it that full attention to the sound. So let's jump back in with A Tribe Called Quest on their second track and see what else September has in store for us. So keep it locked.

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There you have it, folks. 9 albums. That's right, 9 albums that all came out in September of 1991. We just are circling back around now to give these albums a second pass of double headers. So I will get back into the band you just heard, Slow Dive, Just for a Day, and the track we heard, Catch the Breeze. Prior to that, yes, Hole put out their debut album, Pretty on the Inside. This is well before she knew Kurt Cobain, putting out the track that we heard, a short little ditty, but one of the times, Star Belly. And then, yes, this is what I was building to, Nirvana. Nirvana put out Nevermind in September of 1991, fundamentally changing popular culture, bringing underground grunge and alt music into the mainstream. That's right, it unseated none other than the king of pop, Michael Jackson, who was holding the throne of number one singles. And it electrified basically a disaffected younger generation and taking over that reign that was still lingering in those early 90 years of that 1980s sort of pop metal. And as you can kind of hear in those sort of Aussie tracks, or maybe even a bit in the Guns N' Roses. And so people started to then opt for a more raw, DIY, emotionally honest sort of music. In backwards order, we heard Something in the Way and a banger of a first track to hear from them, Territorial Pissing. I am not going to play the track that really broke them onto the scene, Smells Like Teen Spirit. You can hear that just about anywhere music is played. But I have sports metaphor and basketball metaphors more aptly on my mind, but to hear him, Kurt Cobain, spoken about now, he's compared to someone who was very much, again, of the time, Michael Jordan. You can hear it, at least this humble DJ can, that he was of the time in the music he's putting out in Nevermind, but he changed the times, didn't he? Like, there was nothing that sounded like either of those tracks we just heard for two extremely different reasons. But anyway, enough talking. We're going to do some more rocking and just hear it straight from the source. But before we get back into the music, I just got to tell you, we kicked off the set with A Tribe Called Quest. I absolutely love the Low End Theory album that came out in 1991, and doesn't that say everything to the sort of musical climate and the diversity of sounds that we were trying to grapple and combine together? We heard an awesome track, Check the Rhyme. So like I said, I'm going to go back into Slow Dive, and then we're going to give each of these albums another pass, focusing in on what a month it was, September 1991, on the Thursday Mixtape.

what we've got here is failure to communicate. Some men you just can't reach. So you get what we had here last week, which is the way he wants. Well, he gets. I don't like it.

0: What's so civil about war anyway?
1: Giving his hand to a little bit of politics there, Axel. The double Use Your Illusion albums, 1 and 2, come together for a total of 76 minutes of rock. Let's go for another doubleheader. Guns N' Roses.

Magic Johnson reveals that he has HIV, and the LA Lakers point guard decides that he will retire immediately. Disney releases Beauty and the Beast, and the film goes on to be the first ever nominated for an Academy Award for Best Picture, the first ever of an animated film. Freddie Mercury passes away, dying of AIDS. Yes, folks, we are talking about September 1991. Those things actually went on to happen a few months later, but we are, for the entirety of this Thursday mixtape, focusing in on 1 month of 9 releases. They all came out September of 1991. If you're thinking to yourself, Sarah, it's a little bit heavy, and I'm going to check you and say, you know, time and context matters. This is the stuff that was on the radio. And someone like Ozzy Osbourne, he was getting full play, full press for his work, obviously, and contributions in the 80s. Early 90s, September 1991, what you're hearing in that heaviness is basically the last gasp of the hair metal music. And you're hearing it in Ozzy Osbourne's album, September 1991, No More Tears. That was the title track. Part of that, G and F and R. We focused on two tracks from the Use Your Illusion 2 album. That was a double album. And, you know, just to pause on it for a moment, some of the tracks that they actually included, they had written years ago, but because Appetite for Destruction really wanted to portray them as these baddies that were, again, so much of that heavy metal time, they kept more of their ballad-like tracks. We heard one that was not as popular, but you might have heard of November Rain, Don't Cry. Those were already written at the time of Appetite for Destruction, but didn't see the light of day until 1991, when they felt well confident enough to profile their more diverse side, right? That they were incorporating things like blues, classical, heavy metal, punk, very punk. They went with an engineer from the Sex Pistols fame. Anyway, I belabor the point. Axl's vocals, You Could Be Mine, We're Going in Backwards Order, was the track that, again, was on the radio everywhere. Why? Because Terminator 2 was the movie we were all watching at the time, and that was the title track from the soundtrack, back when soundtracks mattered, people. And I just had this, listening to it, this memory of my childhood, trying to capture and replicate Axl's vocals, where he delivers, I don't know that it wasn't a rap, but a ramble at the end of the song, all with one breath, and he's got such power in his voice, and he doesn't even breathe, and oh my God, You Could Be Mine. Prior to that, his little political ditty, Civil War, and I feel like that's a good one for us to hear. Ween, prior to that, they put out The Pod, which was their second album for a band out there in New Hope, Pennsylvania. In backwards order, we heard Dr. Rock and Captain Fantasy. We kicked off the set in the second of our slow dive tracks. That was their debut album over in Reading, England, Just for a Day. And we heard Albatross. Real weird ones kicked off that set. So as promised, we're still doing some double headers to let you decide. What do you think about this September of 1991? And do you think it has the impact that it's known for today? Let's jump back in for another band that was so had such a different sound to the heavy metal and made such a contribution. In fact, some grunge rockers even call these guys the Gatekeepers, the Pixies. And we're going to hear off of their album from 1990.

September 1991. Nine albums came out, and culturally, that month's remembered for igniting the global music revolution that became grunge. When you hear and play for 3 hours, as we are and will continue to, these albums that all came out at the same time, I don't know, it just really makes me appreciate how much Nirvana's Nevermind was of the times, but absolutely changed the times of music. Woo! And I don't know, I've heard it said that they, when recording Nevermind, they kept telling Kurt that they didn't quite get the vocals right or something was wrong with the machinery, but really what they were doing was layering his vocals on top of one another so that you get that beautiful harmony that you can hear in tracks like we just heard in Bloom off of Nirvana's September 1991 album, Nevermind. Prior to that, it was the Never Half Step, because I'm not a half stepper. We're bugging out with the Tribe Called Quest, Low End Theory. The drums on that one. Ooh. Prior to that, it's the Rap Promoter. And we kicked off the set with the Pixies. Trompe Le Monde, of course, came out September 1991. In backwards order, we had Alec Eiffel and Palace of Brine. We're almost through a second pass at all nine of these artists. I'll probably come back and tell you a little bit more about them. Some of them you don't need to be told more about because, you know, you already know. But let's get back in. We're in our final hour of the Thursday mixtape. Have I told you you're listening to WRTC? 89.3 WRTCFM.com. Nirvana Nevermind. It's the explosion of September 1991.

I owned on cassette. Whether that cassette was taped off of someone else's original or whether it was purchased, but all of them now no longer physically owned by me because, of course, cassettes, for the most part anyway, can't be played. And didn't that cassette tape didn't really last all that well and hold up all that long. We are profiling on this Thursday mixtape right back to the origin, September 1991's musical explosion that came with 9 and possibly even more releases, 10 if you count the double album of Guns N' Roses, that all came out in September of 1991. In this last set, we have bookends, two artists who actually didn't like each other much, as Caller Jim reminded me. We had a band that needs really no introduction, not then and not now, Guns N' Roses, doing their take on Bob Dylan from the Use Your Illusion 2 album, Knocking on Heaven's Door. Prior to that, Ween put out The Pod in September of 1991. We heard Right to the Ways and to the Rules of the World, a very Bowie-esque sort of sound to me. Ween, of course, being of New Hope, Pennsylvania. It's so interesting to think about these bands in 91 or in September of 91 and their arc. This band was on their second album, The Pod. And, of course, they did arc to a bit of fame, particularly with the Push the Little Daisies and Make 'em Come Up. I should probably play that someday. I haven't played that in ages. But that kind of gave them a bit of notoriety and popularity and, you know. But the arc was quite different for some other bands. Well, actually, we could put Slow Dive in a very Ween sort of sized arc. We heard Just for a Day, the album that came out, you guessed it, in September of 91. Brighter was bringing Dr. Oliver to call and compare a little bit to the Cocteau Twins, which they would have been putting out albums exactly at the same time. Prior to that, a band with quite an arc. That's Hole. Their debut album, Pretty on the Inside, yep, 1991. We heard an aggressive track, as most of the tracks on that album are, called Baby Doll. It was 38 minutes in length, this album, brought out in Los Angeles, where, as a stripper at the time, Courtney Love put an ad in the paper. This is what we used to do in those days, folks. And asking to put together a band. And Hole is what followed. But when you think of the start of the 90s versus the end of the 90s, I can't think of more of an extreme contrast. Obviously, Courtney Love going on to marry Kurt Cobain. He passes away. We have lived through this album, and then we have Celebrity Skin that came out in 1999. With all sorts of hits and bangers, which is almost impossible to believe when you hear Pretty on the Inside. Ooh, at a loss for words. And then, of course, yes, we kicked off the set with Nirvana, Nevermind, and we heard the track Breed. I'm here with you, Sarah, on this Thursday mixtape until noon today. And per usual, I got more tracks than I know what to do with. So I'm going to jump straight back in and get as many in as I can before Dr. Art comes on today. Dr. Art's going to be doing a doubleheader and bringing all sorts of tricks with him. And then for those who have been listening to this time spot of Thursday mornings for quite a while, you are in luck. I can see who's on the calendar, and it's Skullduggery. Mr. Weird Joe is coming on back.

And this is it for the Thursday mixtape. Sarah has played you nine albums, all that came out in September of 1991. This last one was Blood Sugar Sex Magic, put out by Red Hot Chili Peppers of Los Angeles, California. Let me see, what this was their fifth album. Yes, their fifth album, but the first of which, and this started a long trajectory of working with Rick Rubin. And I just stumbled upon myself a little fun fact. At Rick Rubin's suggestion, they recorded Blood Sugar Sex Magic at the Manson Mansion in Laurel Canyon. Who knew? So let me just tell you what you've been hearing and what you're going to go out on. And before I do, I will tell you that Dr. Art is in the house and he is warming up for, 5 hours of music? So I definitely suggest strongly that you keep it locked here on WRTC. Red Hot Chili Peppers, we heard them doing a doubleheader. They're Red Hot and prior, Mellow Ship Slinky in B major. Prior to that, A Tribe Called Quest with Everything Is Fair and Butter, which makes me pause because, you know, they're talking about it. They're very New York, very East Coast. Go New York Knicks. And we kicked off the set with Pixies from their Trompe Le Monde, Lovely Day. These are the nine albums that came out in 1991, September more specifically. And we're going to go out with a Ween track. And then, yes, the Nevermind Nirvana that really changed the whole course of the 90s, in this DJ's humble opinion anyway. Thanks for having me. We'll catch you next week on Thursday Mixtape.

WRTC Hartford. Good afternoon, everyone. Dr. Art here. We're in for a five-hour art house today. I'm doing my usual three-hour show from noon to three. And the general is away helping a friend in need. So I told him I would do his two-hour show after mine. So we got five total hours. It'll be split into two. The first 3 hours will be my show. The second 2 hours, I'll do something a little special or different, and different from what we're doing for the first 3 hours. But for this first 3 hours, we're doing something different, too. I picked out a whole bunch of stuff that's, I'll just call it bizarre or odd or different. I'm going to play albums that are either one-off, unusual, never been replicated type of music, or albums from someone that's relatively well known that they did something that broke the mold from what they usually do. So in that sense, it's a little bizarre or unsettling. So some of this music's going to be very weird. Some is going to be from the 60s. Some is going to be something that was done very recently and everything in between. That first track was Diamanda Galas. From an album called The Sporting Life, came out in 94. If it sounded a little Zeppelin-esque, that's because John Paul Jones co-wrote and co-did the album with her, obviously played the bass on that and keyboards and stuff with her. First track of her album, Skotoseme, I guess it's Greek. She's Greek, so a lot of the lyrics were Greek, which I didn't understand. But again, interesting. A woman kind of primal screaming her way through the song, but with a nice bass background. We're going to go on to another one of my favorite albums. This one came out, I believe, in 69. It's Skip Spence's Or. If you don't know the story, you can read about it. But basically, Skip Spence was with Jefferson Airplane. He was their first drummer for an album or so. But before that, he was with Moby Grape, one of the three guitarists for Moby Grape in their original incarnation. But then he had some mental issues and required a lengthy stay in Bellevue in New York. When he left, he was basically gone from the band and not in great shape, but he had enough money to get a motorcycle and drive, I think, to Nashville and do this album all by himself. He does all the instrumentation. He wrote everything, and it is clearly bizarre, but in its own way sort of genius. So here we'll take a track from it called Diana.

0: Where did you move here from?
1: Just from
2: Reseda.
1: Yeah.
0: Reseda?
1: Yeah.
0: She's nice. What do you think?
1: Sounds good.
0: It's a bush recording. We're out recording the bush. Name of the composition is Neon Meat Dream of an Octofish. No, it's hair pie.

WRTC Hartford. Hope you are enjoying our trip through the land of odd and bizarre music. Interesting music, if nothing else. That was the United States of America, a very short-lived band from L.A., circa 67, 68, sort of psychedelic. Interesting, no guitars in their work. It's all keyboard and early electronic stuff. That was called The American Way of Love in three parts. Part one, Metaphor for an Older Man. Part two, California Good Time Music. And part three, Love is All. A little sweet from their one and only album, self-titled, The United States of America. Before that, we heard The Flaming Lips, a very interesting album they put out in, I think, the mid-90s. Let's see, 97, actually. Zarika, what it is, I don't have it physically, but I played one track from it called Riding to Work in the Year 2025. What it is four CDs, each with the same songs, but different pieces of the song. So you're supposed to play all four simultaneously or not if you don't want to. But if you sync it up and play all four CDs at the same time somehow, I guess you get your friends over with their CD players or something, it's supposed to be a complete work. So I only played one song from one of the CDs, one version, Riding to Work in the Year 2025, The Flaming Lips. Before that, the Holy Modal Rounders, from their famous Moray Eels, Eat the Holy Modal Rounders. We heard My Mind Capsized. If you don't know the Rounders, they were originally aligned with the Fugs in the Lower East Side of Manhattan in the mid-60s, and then they broke off and did kind of a folk-based work, including the novelist Sam Shepard was in the group at one point. That was the Rounders. And before that, the infamous Captain Beefheart from his amazing Trout Mask replica. We heard Hair Pie Bake Number One. And before that, we heard two from Skip Spence, his self-produced, self-written, and playing all instruments, Or. We heard Or, like in Row with an Or, O-A-R. We heard Diana and All Come to Meet Her, sort of a mind that's semi-dissolved playing that stuff. Very fascinating looking into his brain and talent.

or flu.

Thank you.

WRTC Hartford, 1 o'clock, straight up, 1 hour into our show, highlighting interesting, odd, and bizarre cuts. You could tell they had fun making that one. That's a band called Comus, who I really never heard of before doing research for this show. They're a British kind of folk prog group from late 60s, early 70s. That is their first album, called First Utterance, from 1971. The song is called The Prisoner. So that was kind of interesting. Before that, we heard John Anderson, although since it was more of an instrumental track, you didn't hear that classic John Anderson vocal. That was a solo album he did on hiatus from Yes, called Elias of Sunhilo. We heard Ocean Song, circa 1976. Before that, we heard Nico. Nico, I think her second album, called The Marble Index. We heard Facing the Wind. And before that, The Butthole Surfers from Locust Abortion Technician. The track was called Graveyard. And we started this set with Sun Ra from Space is the Place, the tune called Rocket Number 9. So yes, a little of this, a little of that, and all of it kind of interesting, whether it's psychedelic leaning or somewhat progressive or just weird. All sorts of stuff. So let's see, what's next? We could do Spirit. Let's do Arthur Russell, and then we'll go to Spirit after that.

Won't let you in, full of pneumonia, my home, my joy.

si air, say my honey, won't let you in for love, no money. My home, my joy, I'm barred and bolted and I

WRTC Hartford. That was Mr. Bungle from their disc entitled Disco Volante, 1995. We heard two tracks, the first one endearingly entitled Everyone I Went to High School With Is Dead, and then that last techno one, Desert Search for Techno Allah. Before that, we heard two tracks from a group called The Shags. Their one and only album, Philosophy of the World, came out in 1969. The story behind this is it's three sisters from, I believe, New Hampshire, whose father forced them to make a rock and roll album, even though they didn't know how to play the instruments too well nor write songs. And it didn't do too well back then, but somehow has been revived as a masterpiece of minimalism or something, and has had fans as interesting as Zappa, NRBQ, and even Kurt Cobain. So there must be something to that album if those guys like it. But they're interesting, kind of out of tune, and the rhythm is a little off, but fascinating stuff. We started the top of the hour with Arthur Russell, an avant-garde cellist from New York. We heard from World of Echo a song called She's the Star / Take This Time. After that, a little bit more conventional, Spirit from their third album, called Clear. We heard a track called Ice, an instrumental. They were doing some movie soundtracks at that point, so this album kind of was that kind of spirit, no pun intended, of a movie soundtrack, kind of ambient more than actual songs. And I think Sardonicus came out after that, and obviously more songs then. Kate Bush from The Dreaming, 1982. We heard Get Out of My House. So Arthur Russell, Spirit, Kate Bush, two from The Shags, two from Mr. Bungle, halfway through our three-hour conventional time playing unconventional music. Next, one of the highlights. This goes under the category of an unusual album made by someone who usually makes other things. So this is Lou Reed's fifth solo work, so well beyond being in the Velvet Undergrounds at that point. In fact, this came out in 75. And I think he did this either because he was contractually, he had to, or he had nothing else to do, because he put out a two album set of basically noise called Metal Machine Music. And we're going to listen to the first album, Metal Machine Music Part 1. So it's 16 minutes long. Let's see, I may not play all 16 minutes if it gets too tedious, but as Lou once said himself, anyone who gets to the fourth side is dumber than I am. So, tongue-in-cheek, as usual, Lou Reed. Again, in retrospect, looking back on this, there's some validity to it. There's something going on here, but I think when it came out, everybody was mad at him and wanted to get their money back for this record. Metal Machine Music. We're going to hear the first disc or some of it or most of it, or we'll figure it out.

gifting cards and small gifts before the photos between 9 and 11. When Ghazi, Ovi, Raja, and Rachel presented it with something that just sent it to heaven. One cherub, 10 Cuban

WRTC Hartford 205. That was relatively normal in a way. That was Tori Amos from her Boys for Pele collection. We heard Blood Roses. We started off the set with Lou Reed. I ended up playing the whole 16 minutes of side one of Metal Machine Music, and wasn't that bad. I could see where it has some merit. And after that, we did the Fiery Furnaces with a song called Wicker Whatnots from 2007. And then, of course, Tom Waits, you recognized. What you might not have recognized, which I didn't until I went back and looked, that was Keith Richards on background vocals on that song. From 1992, his collection called Bone Machine, we heard That Feel. And then, as I said, Tori Amos. So we have another hour to go of my regular show, which will continue with some weird, interesting, odd type of music that you might not hear too often. Let's see. And then I have two more hours, because I'll be subbing for the General for his Radio Chaos between 3 and 5, and we'll do something a little even more different then. Anyway, here's a progressive-type band called Gong. They had an album called Camembert Électrique. Let's see, when that come out? 71-ish, maybe? 71, I was right. And we're going to hear a track off of that called I've Been Stone Before, which actually segues into two other songs. What are they? I've Been Stoned Before, Mr. Longshanks, and Oh Mother. So this is going to be good.

You know,

WRTC Hartford. 301. So my show has officially ended. The Art House 3-hour show from noon to 3 p.m. every Thursday. As you noted, we were playing some interesting oddity or even bizarre type of albums. The reason I'm still here is because the general is off doing a good deed today and could not come in for his 2-hour radio chaos. I told him I'd gladly cover and do 2 more hours of show, which we will start soon. But let me tell you what we heard, because I don't think I said anything for the whole last hour. I think we started the top of the hour with Gong, I've Been Stoned Before, Mr. Longshanks, and Oh Mother, trio of songs from Camembert Electrique, circa 1971. And then a combination of two metal bands, The Body and Full of Hell, an album that came out in 2017. We heard Our Love Conducted with Shields Aloft. After that, Devin Townsend, the Canadian guitarist, his album Infinity. We heard Life is All Dynamics. That's a cool title. The Swans, we heard Screenshot from To Be Kind, 2014. And then Plastic Ono Band, Yoko's version. We heard Greenfield Morning, I Pushed an Empty Baby Carriage All Over the City. I think Klaus Voormann and Ringo Starr are the backup band on that version. Neil Young, which didn't sound like Neil Young, which is why we played it. It's an odd Neil Young album called Trans from 1982. We heard Computer Cowboy, that treated vocal thing he was doing with that album. And then King Gizzard with the Lizard Wizard. Nonagon Infinity, we heard People Vultures. Cocteau Twins. We heard Beatrix, and then P.J. Harvey from her, I believe it was her first album, Dry. We heard Sheila Nagig, 1992, pardon me. And then David Bowie, that was, with the instrumental track from Low, the album Low, his Berlin trilogy, Heroes, Low Lodger. From that album, we heard Warsawa. And then finally, Ween. We ended with Ween, as Sarah did before me, I think. Or she, I think Ween was the second. She always opens with Ween, but I think it was the second to the last track she played on the 3 hours before me. I played a different Ween song from The Mollusk. We heard Mutilated Lips. So that ends the odd, bizarre, interesting, weird, avant-garde song pastiche that we have done for the last 3 hours. Now, for the next 2 hours, we're going to do something slightly different, but nonetheless also kind of odd. We're going to play the same song approximately 20 times over the next 2 hours, and that's all we're going to do for the next 2 hours. Play one song, many different versions, many different artists. You may know this song, you may not know this song. I'm going to start with the original version by the man who wrote it, a jazz saxophone player named Jim Pepper, who was Native American and took a Comanche, I believe, peyote chant that his grandfather taught him and set it to music and added some English lyrics. It's called Witchy Tai Tao. And if you heard my show last week, I played you the second version he did, of that song, which spurred me to do this whole thing. So this is going to be the original version, and then a later version by him, and then the floodgates will open with many, many more versions, some of them jazz instrumentals. One of them, the fifth song to play, you may be the one you heard when you were young, if you're my age, the one Brewer and Shipley did, which to me is still one of the best versions. But we have a version by the Supremes that was never released. We have Harper's Bazaar doing what I think was the more pop hit version, multiple other jazz people doing it, and we'll see how many versions of this you can tolerate over the next 2 hours if you stick with it. Jim Pepper,
with a band called Everything Is Everything 1969, the original recorded version of Wichitaitau.

WRTC Hartford. That was Oregon, the offshoot of Paul Winter Consort, with Ralph Towner on guitar, Paul McCandless on reeds, who else? Colin Walcott in the original band on percussion, and Glenn Moore on bass and various other instruments. Great ensemble. They did their version of Witchy Tai Tao. Let's see, that was recorded when? 78. Before that, Jan Garbarek, the Norwegian saxophone player, avant-garde, kind of all different types of jazz and folk music over the years. We heard his version from 1974. We have another version of his from the 90s coming up. And then originally starting with the first recording of it by Jim Pepper in his album Everything is Everything, and then a second version he did on another album called The Path in 1988. So we heard two Pepper versions, Jan Garbarek's version, Oregon's version. Next up is the Brewer and Shipley, we'll call it the folk version, which I think made it to FM radio in 1970 or so. The story is they heard it. They heard the original Pepper version, or one of the Pepper versions, when they were touring the Midwest when they were a young duo, and they were so struck by this song that they had to make an arrangement of their own. And some people think this is still the finest version, and it really does cook. And we're going to see hear a lot more versions, but this could be the highlight. So Brewer and Shipley from their album Weeds, 1970, their version of Witchy Tai Tao.

WRTC Hartford, 3:59, which means I have 1 hour left. So we just did an hour of Wichitai Tao, starting with the original Jim Pepper recording. From the last time we spoke, I think we started with Brewer and Shipley's pretty famous version from their album Weeds, 1970. After that, we heard Jan Garbarek, the Norwegian saxophonist, with an updated version. Updated meaning we heard his 1974 version early on, and this is a 1992 version from an album called 12 Moons. After that, a band called Jabe, a Hungarian sort of prog rock jazz band, fusion, and guesting on that live cut from 2022 was the former Genesis guitarist Steve Hackett. Excellent version. And then after that, if you could catch it, I wouldn't have caught it, but that was the Supremes on an Motown outtake that was never released. I think it's just Mary and Cindy singing, not Diana Ross. And I guess this was, since it's a peyote chant, I guess this was too risque for Motown to release early on. But that was the Supremes doing their version, circa 1969. So again, right after the original was released, the Supremes picked up on it. And then a more modern version, again, we're bouncing around here, by a band, an indie band named Fan Farlow, from Britain. An album called The Sea from 2013, their version of Wichitai Tao. And finally, we heard, again, one of the more famous versions that was actually getting airplay back in 69 by Harper's Bazaar. You may remember them. They were sort of a California pop vocal group. They did a version of Feeling Groovy, the Paul Simon song that was a sort of a hit. They also picked up on Wichitai Tao. And that was their version, kind of a pop version. So for the remaining hour or so, we'll see more versions, some jazz, some vocal stuff. And then near the end, another version Jim Pepper did more recently in 2006. We will start with kind of a cool jazz, or I don't know what you'd call it, European version by Palli Mikkelborg, from an album called Pieces, and that's pretty recent, from 2021. Wichitai Tao.

WRTC Hartford, 4:34 in the p.m. here at the campus of Trinity College. I've been filling in for the general from 3 to 5. So we've been playing Wichitai Tao multiple versions, if you've been listening for the past hour and a half. The last few we heard, let's see, I think we started with... we started with Pelle Mickelborg, the long version, jazzy, kind of a cool jazz type of thing. And then we heard a vocalist named Robert Charlebois, who's from Quebec, who did his version. And then another vocalist, kind of a smooth jazz pianist as well, Tom Grant from the West Coast, doing his version. Let's see, just for some dates. The Pelle Mickelborg version was from 2021, the Robert Charlebois version early on, 1973, and the Tom Grant version, 2001. And we just ended with the Paul Winter Consorts version from 2007, and finally Jane Bunnett, a jazz saxophonist from Toronto. Her version was from an album called Mundo, came out in 2012. So you can see this song came out in 69, and there certainly were early, there were a bunch of early versions around that time, including the famous Brewer and Shipley one and Harper's Bazaar one, which we've already played, and Jim Pepper, obviously the originator, his versions. But you can see that this is being covered to this day, essentially. A lot of these recordings are jazz type recordings from the 2000s and beyond. So it's a song that somehow has stuck throughout the ages and is being interpreted over and over again. So we have time for maybe three or four more versions, including a long live version with Jim Pepper sitting in, which should be fun. We may end up with something called Topo de Bill, T-O-P-O-D-Bill, get it? Top of the Bill, which was a one-off group with some members of the Bonzo Dog Band, as well as Keith Moon, and two members of Yes at that point, I think Tony Kaye and Chris Squire. So they came together as Topo de Bill, and they did a version of Wichitai Tao in also 1969. So we'll have a few more. We'll start with this one from a band called Australian Blonde.

Yote Ubenda, you now I'm no hope, Yote Ubenda, you now I'm no hope, Yote Ubenda, you now I'm no hope, Janane, in no way. So walk into the east, everything is beautiful, walk into the west, everything is beautiful, walk into the south, everything is beautiful, walk into the north. Everything is beautiful, yana hene uwe. 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Uhaniko hurane, uhaniko hurane, uhaniko hurane, which he can't hold me well. Uhaniko hurane, yana, yene, no way.

0: The WRTC Community Calendar looks like this. St. George Orthodox Greek Cathedral at 433 Fairfield Avenue in Hartford will host its annual Greek Festival Thursday through Sunday, June 4th through the 7th. 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And Saturdays, Keeney Park at 10 a.m. The City of Hartford and the Cole Park Foundation will host a play date Saturday, June 6th from 10:30 a.m. to 2 p.m. Try out and have fun with Hartford Youth Sports and Movement Program, family fun games and activities, plus free food. The Hartford Dance Collective will present their fifth annual dance festival Saturday, June 6th in Bushnell Park in downtown Hartford. This free all-day celebration of movement, creativity, and community will feature 25-plus dance performances, dance battles, and workshops throughout the day. Hartford Cafes will compete in the charity soccer tournament for bragging rights and the chance to hold a mocha pot in their shops until next year. The mocha pot benefits active city and youth sport in Hartford. This is open to the public. 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
1: All right, as Jackie told you, you are tuned to WRTC Hartford. My name is Mr. Weird Joe, and I shall be with you until 7:30. I'm going to start off this afternoon with some explosions in the sky.

All right, so you're tuned to WRTC Hartford with Mr. Weird Joe here. It's 5:32 to be exact. Finally brought in some Hawaiian music as the weather so-called calls for it at this point. I was trying to find my Les Paul album of Hawaiian music, but I don't know what pile that one's in, so I grabbed this one. All right. So when I left my house today, it was all of 82 degrees, and I live on this little mountain. I mean, like, it can be snowing at my house, and not to say that it was today, but it can be snowing and go down the mountain, and it's raining. And it's usually, like, 4 to 5 degrees cooler at my house. And so, like I said, 82 when I left. It was 84 in Bloomfield and 87 when I got into Hartford here. So my little mountain barometer is working, so to speak. All right, kind of a garbly first set there, but c'est la vie. Up next, I'm going to play a couple tracks from the new Kurt Vile disc. It just came out a few days ago. It's entitled Philadelphia Has Been Good to Me. And I'm going into this blindly, very much so. The first track I'm going to play is, what's it called? Rocco Stone. And the second track I'm going to play is You Don't Know Because It's My Life. So we'll see how that sounds. All right, so once again, as always, and hopefully you're tuned to WRTC Hartford.

All right. It's a few minutes after 6 p.m. 8 minutes to be exact. And you're tuned to WRTC Harford. Burr Rabbit. All right, yeah, and it's finally starting to get burr chilly here in the Air Studio. Not only is our sound engineer a whiz with all of our equipment here, he's a licensed air conditionist, so I'm finding out. All right, yeah, it's been a real hectic day for me, and I'm really glad to be here. That's definitely for sure. So kind of woke up early, decided to go back to bed, and then I overslept, and I had to go racing into the nearest town to a drugstore, because last night when I got into town, they had closed early for me, and needed to go back to pick up one of those Libre discs. I'm not diabetic, but one of my cats is, and you know, she's like 16 and needs insulin shots twice a day. And we've discovered that she's like a roller coaster with her blood glucose just going all over the place. And sometimes she crashes. And so we've been lowering the amount of insulin that she gets. So I get to the drugstore and they tell me they don't have it. I was like, hey, it was called in. And they're like, oh, you know what? We put it back on the shelf because you didn't pick it up like the other day. And it's going to take like 20 minutes to a half hour. And I was like, you got to be kidding. It's like, all you got to do is get a box off the shelf. And, you know, I realize there's a little computer action to do as well. But, you know, I had to get to the vet in a certain amount of time. And so I get to the vet and we put it on. And then I get back to the house, finally. That was a little bit of a whirlwind adventure. And I had like an hour to just like hang out, perhaps, gather some music, and get myself down here. So, and now I'm seemingly relaxing now. All right, because of the weather and whatnot, and, you know, I love reggae music and dub and stuff like that. It just feels most appropriate to play some music like that at this point. So up next, I've got some Ja Wobble and Bill Laswell. And I hope you all enjoy. Comments and musical suggestions, or you just want to talk about weird stuff, 860-297-2450.

All right, you're tuned to WRTC Hartford. Up next, I've got some new stuff from Go Kurosawa. So I hope you enjoy some nice new live stuff by them.

All right, it is fastly approaching 7 p.m. They'll be doing a legal ID momentarily, but I just thought I'd cut in for a moment prior, because if I put in another track, it would go over, and, you know, then I'd forget about doing the legal ID, and, you know, we just can't have that. No, we can't. All right, so some real nice sounds there during that last set, or so I thought. A bunch of them by Go Kawasa, a band out of Japan that I actually just discovered. I mean, sometimes, you know, I mentioned earlier, you know, that I live on a little mountain, but, you know, sometimes you can find me living under a rock at times. But, yeah, some really great sounds by that band, and I definitely want to play some more of them in the near future, like next week, perhaps, even. And then, you know, just a bunch of reggae tunes. I had Slightly Stupid towards the beginning of the set from their Everyday disc with Talk Too Much. Silly little song, that is. And it's something I try not to do too much here at the station, because I just want to play music for you all. All right, and with that, I'm going to continue on here with a band entitled Experimental Aircraft. And before I forget, I want to let you know that you are tuned to WRTC Hartford. Striving to be a household word. You know, kind of like a spatula or toaster. And all those things that you might find in your home. All right, without further ado, let's get back into some serious stuff here.

All right, it's fastly approaching 7:30, and my time is up. Stay tuned, because the psychedelic warlord will be entering the studio very shortly. He told me he might be a couple minutes late, but I can handle that. I can handle that. And as always, it's been surreal. And remember, knowledge is knowing that a tomato is a fruit. Pure genius is not putting it in fruit salad. And until next time, take care and be kind.

The WRTC Community Calendar looks like this. St. George Orthodox Greek Cathedral at 433 Fairfield Avenue in Hartford will host its annual Greek Festival Thursday through Sunday, June 4th through the 7th. 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And Saturdays, Keeney Park at 10 a.m. The City of Hartford and the Cole Park Foundation will host a play date Saturday, June 6th from 10:30 a.m. to 2 p.m. Try out and have fun with Hartford Youth Sports and Movement Program, family fun games and activities, plus free food. 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This free all-day celebration of movement, creativity, and community will feature 25-plus dance performances, dance battles, and workshops throughout the day. Hartford Cafes will compete in the charity soccer tournament for bragging rights and the chance to hold a mocha pot in their shops until next year. The mocha pot benefits active city and youth sport in Hartford. 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

Thank you. We've got some information for you of a few free festivals that you should go to this summer. First one is the Avon Free Festival, which is a place called Wick near Doynton. So if you want to go on the A420, it's there. It's from the 27th of May to the 4th of June. There's the march to Stonehenge from there. So yeah, that's one. Another one at Oxford, a place called The Meadow, which is 27th of May again to the 3rd of June. So there you go, there's two there. So if you want to get there, we'll probably be there. So go to Stonehenge this year, you know what I mean?

on the runway. When is it take off? I can't fly till the man has his break off. You gotta help me. Help me to shake off. You gotta help.

you soon.

I walked into the street. It all seemed very still. The wind had dropped, but I could still feel a chill. My gut was telling me we'd come to the end of the line. Don't you get that feeling? We're all just doing.